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1: Any clouds will give way to a clear sky tonight with a low around 39. It'll be sunny tomorrow with a high near 63. Showers are likely Sunday night, cloudy with a low near 44, and showers are likely on Monday with a high near 62. From the National Weather Service, that's your Central Vermont weather forecast.

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1: Any clouds will give way to a clear sky tonight with a low around 39. It'll be sunny tomorrow with a high near 63. Showers are likely Sunday night, cloudy with a low near 44, and showers are likely on Monday with a high near 62. From the National Weather Service, that's your Central Vermont weather forecast.
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1: If you long for the Gatsby years, those halcyon days of the jazz age with the speakeasies, bathtub gin, and all-night drives in the flivver, then you will love the original music from the 1920s as I play it on Behavior Night. 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

0: Here's a look at your hometown weather forecast on WCFR.
1: Any clouds will give way to a clear sky tonight with a low around 39. It'll be sunny tomorrow with a high near 63. Showers are likely Sunday night, cloudy with a low near 44, and showers are likely on Monday with a high near 62. From the National Weather Service, that's your Central Vermont weather forecast.

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1: Any clouds will give way to a clear sky tonight with a low around 39. It'll be sunny tomorrow with a high near 63. Showers are likely Sunday night, cloudy with a low near 44, and showers are likely on Monday with a high near 62. From the National Weather Service, that's your Central Vermont weather forecast.
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1: Say there, Jackson, are you a hep cat? 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
1: Any clouds will give way to a clear sky tonight with a low around 39. It'll be sunny tomorrow with a high near 63. Showers are likely Sunday night, cloudy with a low near 44, and showers are likely on Monday with a high near 62. From the National Weather Service, that's your Central Vermont weather forecast.

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1: Any clouds will give way to a clear sky tonight with a low around 39. It'll be sunny tomorrow with a high near 63. Showers are likely Sunday night, cloudy with a low near 44, and showers are likely on Monday with a high near 62. From the National Weather Service, that's your Central Vermont weather forecast.
2: The Asian long-horned beetle is an invasive insect, a black and white tree-eating menace. 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
1: Swinging a shot into left center field. Long run back for Scott. He can't get it. And one hops the wall. Long scores. Sejan behind him. Durbin is getting the wave. That's a three-run double.
0: Hear every game this season.
1: Lined on the ground inside the first base bag. That's a two-run hit for Story. 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
0: Your Sox belong here on WCFR.
1: Goes to second. They get the out there.

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I'm Sir Jack Scratchy, and every Sunday night at 11, the speed goes up to 80 RPM with the original records. 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
1: Are you behaving tonight? Tonight is behave night. We must behave, yeah.

Thank you very much, Dornberger, and welcome, one and all, to Behave Your Night, that famous funny old record show where we're all about classic pop and jazz. That would be the music from the first half of the 20th century, the music the Rolling Stone does not want you to hear. Yes, well, we're here to play it for you. Yes, Sir Jack Scratchy at the seat, and I've got a great assortment. We're going to hear from Scrappy Lambert, the vocalist. Yes, he's on several of the records. We'll hear from Bob Herring's orchestra, and we'll even hear from the Deep River Orchestra. Why don't we start things off with a pipe organ solo? Yes, thundering bass. Carol Wynn at the organ. The title is Beloved on Behavior Night.

got my toes turned Dixie way. In that Delta, let me lay. My heart goes out.

Shades of Doin' Things there. Joe Venuti and Eddie Lang there, along with Jack Pettis and his band. Scrappy Lambert taking the vocal from January 7th of 1927. Muddy Water. And the band, of course, it's probably a contingent of people from Ben Burney's Hotel Roosevelt Orchestra, but the only performers we can identify are Bill Moore on cornet, Jack Pettis on the C melody sax, Venuti and Lang, of course, on the violin and guitar, respectively, Al Goering on piano, Bill Ober on drums, and of course Scrappy Lambert taking the vocal. This is a banner record, and it starts and ends with the intro of Doin' Things, which was a big hit for Eddie Lang and Joe Venuti. Yes, before that, Beloved. Nice little waltz number there, love song number. The organist, it's a pipe organ solo, is Emil Velasco, V-E-L-A-Z-C-O, masquerading as Franklin Ferris on the record label from September 5th of 1928 on the Harmony record label. Yes, they did this one electric. You couldn't really do, Harmony didn't have the resources to do a pipe organ, did they, John L., executive producer? No, they didn't. They just have a little tiny studio to do their acoustic stuff in, so this is an electric Harmony, probably one of the earlier ones. And the vocalist is Scrappy Lambert? Yes, under the name pseudonym of Sidney James.

Yes, that's a cameo record there. Janine, I dream of lilac time. In fact, it is lilac time, isn't it, John L., as we do this? Yeah, it is. I'm sure when it's repeated, it won't be, but Bob Herring and his orchestra, right? Yes, it's Bob Herring and his orchestra on a cameo record from August 2nd of 1928, Irving Kaufman taking the vocal, and before that, well, it's a perfect record, a red perfect record from December, sometime in December of 1927, Sam Lennon and his orchestra, Scrappy Lambert stepping up to the microphone and crooning, "Somebody Lied About Me." This is a small Sam Lennon contingent. We're not sure, but Rust says it's Ahola, Julia Ahola, and Leo McConville on trumpets, but we only hear one trumpet, so it's probably Huli. Al Filburn on trombone. Larry Abbott and Annie Sinella are the sax section. Sounds like there's another sax in there to my ears. Yeah, I think so. Yes. And Irving Brodsky on piano, Tony Coluccio on banjo, and Joe Tarto on the tuba. But it's a nice little record, isn't it? Yeah, a little bit of needle dig, but nonetheless pretty good. Yes. We got some good stuff here this afternoon. Mostly good stuff from about 1926 up to about 1928, thereabouts. Yeah, and it's all fabulous sounding. Yes. Why don't we hear another one? It's Paul Whiteman on Behavioral Night.

That's a West Coast Victor record. Yes, recorded in Oakland, California, on March 3rd of 1925, Cheatin' on Me. It's Don Clark and his La Monica Ballroom Orchestra recording right there. It's an East Coast pressing. It doesn't have a little O over the dog, does it, John L? Nope, but it's still a West Coast record, and it's pretty darn good. Yes. And before that, Paul Whiteman and the Orchestra, from September 9th of 1926, recording on the East Coast, Why'd You Roll Those Eyes? It's a medley. It's got Blowin' the Blues Away stuck in the middle of it there, from something called Americana, and we heard the vocal talents of the, what they call the Sweet Trio. It's Austin Skin Young, Charles Gaylord, and Jack Fulton singing Why'd You Roll Those Eyes. And then in the middle of it, you hear a little bit of funky trombone work. And that's by Wilbur Hall. Behave Your Night thanks you for listening and reminds you to tell your family and friends about all the fun music you hear on this very program. Most importantly, be sure that the internet stream or the radio station you listen to also knows that you're listening, because they might not. Let's get the word out there. Build a big audience and have a lot of fun. After all, it is classic pop and jazz. 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

Harry Reese's Banjo Boys, recording on Victor, that's called Down South, with Tom Stax doing the vocal, from January 6th of 1928. In the Banjo Boys, of course, there are two other banjoists. It might be John Kelly and Johnny Maffei, but we don't know for sure. It's not documented, but we do know that Tommy Gott is there on trumpet, Sam Lewis on trombone, Larry Abbott, and Johnny Johnston on the sax section, Johnny Johnston on bass sax. Bill Wurgis is on piano and probably leading things. Harry and two other banjos and Tom Stax on drums rounds it all out. Before that, well, nice little number called Wherever You Are from a musical called Sidewalks of New York, the Deep River Orchestra, which is really Willard Robeson's orchestra, recording on Perfect, pretty good sounding Perfect, too, from October of 1927. We don't really know who's in the band besides Willard Robeson on piano. We do know that Walter Holzhaus is probably one of the trumpet players. Someone's on trombone. John Jarman is probably on mellophone. Bob McCracken is the only identified sax player. Charles Barnes on banjo or guitar. Nick Risher on tuba. Doc Ross is on drums, and someone's playing a cello. We obviously heard one. The vocal is by Bob and Ken Christie, and that's the Deep River Orchestra. Why don't we hear another one here by Harry Reese's Banjo Boys?

That's called Playground in the Sky. The Deep River Orchestra, Willard Robeson, from October of 1927. And it's a pretty good one there. The vocals by Ken and Bob Christie. Before that, When the Robert E. Lee Comes to Town. A little bit of fancy dancing there, along with a banjo work by Harry Reason and his Banjo Boys from January 6th of 1928. By the way, those lyrics have a few little choice words in them. Those don't represent the political views of us or the social views of us here at Behavioralite. No, it's an old record, and that's what people used to say back then, and, well, if it offends you, we're sorry, but that's what they used to do. We're authentic, yes. Behavioralite, that famous funny old record show where we play lots of old records in their original form, with all the surface noise. Would you like to write to us? Well, you can do that at behavioralnight@yahoo.com. 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Why don't we hear Don Clark once again?

Paul Whiteman and the Orchestra from August 25th of 1926, Me Too, featuring the Sweet Trio, that is to say Chester Gaylord, Austin Skin Young, and Jack Fulton are doing vocal duties there. And before that, something called Big Bad Bill is Sweet William Now by Don Clark and his La Monica Ballroom Orchestra, recorded March 4th of 1925 in Oakland, California. In fact, if you listen closely to Don Clark, he sounds a little like the old Paul Whiteman, the acoustic Paul Whiteman. Yeah, he does. And you probably know about Don Clark. Yes. Later on, Don Clark recorded the very, very first record that featured the talents of Bing Crosby, recorded in Los Angeles when he was with the Biltmore, the Los Angeles Biltmore. Yes, it was. Behave Your Night thanks you for listening and reminds you to tell your family and friends about all the fun music you hear on this very program. Most importantly, be sure that the internet stream or the radio station you listen to also knows that you're listening, because they might not. Let's get the word out there. Build a big audience and have a lot of fun. After all, it is classic pop and jazz. 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

Yes, a bell ending there. That's the Deep River Orchestra with their third record of the day. Scrappy Lambert taking the vocal on My Ohio Home. Yes, Willa Robeson is really leading the orchestra. That's from December 16th of 1927. And there's quite a few needle digs on that one. The perfect records from this vintage oftentimes have needle digs in them. Don't know why, but that's the case. Before that, something called Bonsoir, Cherie. Elliot Jacoby's orchestra from August 15th of 1928 on the Cameo record label. The only thing we know about Elliot Jacoby's orchestra is from Brian Rust is that Pete Pamilio might be in the sax section, and that's about it. So did you dig anything else up on them, John L? Not really. They sound a little bit like a society band, but they're not quite so refined. So they're probably just some New York City orchestra that was gigging around, and someone over at Cameo said, hey, come over and make a record. Here's this song called Bonsoir, Cherie. Record it. We don't know who the vocalist is, do we? No, I didn't find one that I recognize in there. It just says vocal. Yes. The Havenite, that famous funny old record show featuring some stuff from the mid to late 20s. Good stuff, danceable stuff. This next one's a really, really good one here by Jack Pettis and his band.

Bloomp. Yes, a loud noise there. There's a lot of noises in these organ records, largely because probably the microphone's way, way away from the organ, and it's probably in the console with the organist. A pipe organ is a very, very large instrument, and that's why they often used them in the cinema back in the 1920s before talking pictures, because you'd have 300 or 400 people in there, and the organ would overpower everybody, and you could hear it very clearly, as well as you could hear an orchestra, a full orchestra. That, of course, is the one and only Emil Velasco, and Scrappy Lambert is taking the vocal on Janine, I Dream of Lilac Time, of course written by Elworth Gilbert and Nat Shilkret. Yes. Before that, It All Depends on You, a nice little up-tempo, snappy little number, Scrappy Lambert taking the vocal on that one as well, with Jack Pettis and his band. We heard from Joe Venuti and Eddie Lang, and of course Jack Pettis. Pretty good one there, yes. We had some good stuff this afternoon from the mid to late 20s, with a pipe organ solo and a Paul Whiteman appearance and a couple of really, really good-sounding perfect records, John L. I think we did a pretty good job. Yes, we did a bang-up job. that's my line, bang-up job. But nonetheless, good stuff, isn't it? Oh, well, don't we always have good stuff? Well, we always have good stuff on Behavior Night, that famous funny old record show, and if you like what we play, well, write us. It's behaviornight@yahoo.com. Yes, that's how you can get in touch with us. Behaviornight, all one word, American spelling, @yahoo.com. You can also like us on various social media. Yes, Sir Jack Scratchy has his own page on Facebook. The program, Behavior Night, that famous funny old record show, has its own program as well. And, of course, you can also follow us on Twitter. Behavior Night, that famous funny old record show.

0: Plus, we have a bunch of fairly popular records of very popular tunes done by bands that probably aren't or never even were household names. The Deep River Orchestra, well, that's a pseudonym, it's actually Willard Robeson's orchestra. Bob Herring and his orchestra recorded under several pseudonyms all over the place from about 1922-23 all the way up to 1931, so that's fairly common. The latter Bob Herring orchestra, and it might even include this one, had Bobby Ephros occasionally on from it, so it sounds pretty good. And of course, you can't go wrong with a pipe organ solo. After all, pipe organs are what they used to accompany silent films, and by the time they didn't need them for that, they made records with them, yes. Well, we gotta make way for some stuff coming up next on the radio that I'm sure you're not going to want to miss, so make sure you're all tuned in and you don't have a document clouding up your cloud, so to speak. Behavior Night is a production of Sugar River Foundation, Incorporated. Executive producer is J.S. Landry. That would be you. Yes, it would. And, of course, yours truly, Sir Jack Scratchy, reminding you to behave, because tonight is Behavior Night. Yes.
1: Yes, sir.
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3: 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This week's presentation is from May 30th, 1981.

Hello again and welcome to American Top 40. I'm Casey Kasem and I'm all set to count down the biggest hits in the USA according to the official Billboard survey. These are the records that you're buying and radio stations are playing all over America. Now, before we start our climb to the number one song in the land this week, let's review the top of the chart a week ago. Last week, the number three song was Just the Two of Us by Grover Washington Jr. Number two last week was Being With You by Smokey Robinson. And at number one last week was this big hit.

0: Betty Davis Eyes by Kim Carnes. That was the number one song in America last week. I'm Casey Kasem. This is American Top 40. And here we go with this week's countdown of the most popular songs in the land.
1: Number 40.
0: Superstar Elton John debuting with the first hit off his new album, The Fox. The song is Nobody Wins. Elton John.

0: The first of the 40 hottest records in the USA, Elton John at number 40, he debuts with Nobody Wins. Next up, a singer named Beachfront on the Boardwalk label.
1: Casey.
0: I'm Casey Kasem, the vocalist for a new group called Get Wet, is named Sherry Beachfront, and they're on Boardwalk Records. At number 39, here's Get Wet with

The group is Get Wet, and their song, moving up a notch this week, second week on the chart, is at number 39, Just So Lonely. Debuting at number 38 is a song by the Son of Light. That's what the name Photoglow means in Greek. But what it means in our countdown is that an artist named Jim Photoglow now has his second top 40 hit. A year ago, calling himself simply Photoglow, he hit with a song called We Were Meant to Be Lovers. These days, as Jim Photoglow, he's in the countdown with Fool in Love with You. When

0: Jim Photoglow is his name, and his hit at number 38 on American Top 40 debuts. It's Fool in Love with You. A listener in North Carolina wants to know if any song sung a cappella, that is, without musical accompaniment, has ever hit the top 40 in the rock era. Well, we can think of only two a cappella hits that made the 40, by Judy Collins and by Prelude. Details coming up.
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3: Here's a look at your hometown weather forecast on WCFR.
4: Partly sunny this Sunday with a high near 63. Showers are likely tonight, cloudy with a low near 44. The showers will end on Monday. It'll be cloudy with a high near 62. Showers and possibly a thunderstorm Monday night with a low near 43. From the National Weather Service, that's your Central Vermont weather.
0: American Top 40. AT40 originates in Hollywood. This week, Jesse Winchester, a singer-songwriter born and raised in the U.S. and now a citizen of Canada, debuts in the countdown with his first Top 40 hit. At number 37, Say What? Hey!

Jesse Winchester on AT40. He charts with his first American Top 40 hit, coming in at number 37. Say what? Well, now, let me answer that question about a cappella hits. Comes in from Ellen Klosterman in High Point, North Carolina. And she wants to know if any song sung without musical accompaniment, that is, a cappella, have ever hit the 40 in the rock era. Well, there are only two Top 40 hits that we can think of which were sung a cappella. One of them was a modern-day version of a song composed in the 1700s using a melody that was even older. And the modern-day version sounds like this.

from 1971. That's Judy Collins singing a cappella on her version of Amazing Grace. The only other a cappella top 40 hit that we can think of was recorded by a trio from England. And this is what their song sounded like.

0: From 1974, that's Prelude with After the Gold Rush. And there's your answer, Ellen. As far as we know, only two a cappella songs have hit the top 40. Amazing Grace by Judy Collins and After the Gold Rush by Prelude. Thanks for writing. 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
0: After peaking at number 17, John Cougar's song Ain't Even Done With the Night is on its way down, stopping at number 36.

0: John Cougar at number 36, falling 10 notches this week on American Top 40 with the song Ain't Even Done With The Night as the countdown rolls on.
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0: I'm Casey Kasem. This year, Cincinnati's Pure Prairie League is celebrating their 10th anniversary, and they're celebrating with a hit song called Still Right Here in My Heart. Up 4 notches to 35, Pure Prairie.

There's Pure Prairie League from WKRP Country, Cincinnati, Ohio. They're at number 35, second week on the chart, with Still Right Here in My Heart. Every week, we count down the most popular songs in America, from Cadillac, Michigan to Pontiac, South Carolina, from Chrysler, Alabama to Mercedes, Texas. At number 34, here's John O'Banion from Kokomo, Indiana, with Love You Like I Never Loved Before.

0: John O'Banion on American Top 40. After a couple of weeks at number 24, he falls 10 notches to 34 with Love You Like I Never Loved Before. 33 big hits to number one, and we're counting them down.
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7: Partly sunny this Sunday with a high near 63. Showers are likely tonight, cloudy with a low near 44. The showers will end on Monday. It'll be cloudy with a high near 62. Showers and possibly a thunderstorm Monday night with a low near 43. From the National Weather Service, that's your Central Vermont weather.
0: I'm Casey Kasem. In his 16-year chart history, Eric Clapton, as either a solo act or a member of a band, has hit the top 40 15 times. Eight of those songs went to the top 10, and one of them, a song written and first recorded by the late Bob Marley, went to number one. That was I Shot the Sheriff. At number 33 this week, Eric Clapton with his latest, I Can't Stand It.

0: Eric Clapton and his band with a former top 10 record called I Can't Stand It. This week, it falls to 33. Every now and then, there comes along a reminder of just how tough it is to get a big hit single. One of the most famous and popular rock bands in the world has never hit number one in their native England and have made the American top 10 only once. This super group's latest hit is coming up.
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0: 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This week, Santana jumps four notches to 32 with Winning.

Santana at number 32, third week on the chart, moving up four with Winning. This is Casey on American Top 40 in Hollywood, and now we're up to the latest hit by one of the most famous and popular rock bands in the world today, a supergroup who are a constant reminder of how difficult it really is to get a big hit single. Eight of their albums have hit the top 10 in the past 12 years, but so far, they've had only one top 10 single, and it didn't go to number one. Even in their native England, they've never had a number one single. And yet, this band is a super group of the first order. They are The Who, one of the biggest and most consistent concert draws in rock history. When they tour, they play stadiums that hold as many as 100,000 people, and they sell out every show. Just a few years ago, The Who set an attendance record at Madison Square Garden. They sold out the house every night for a full week. But the only top 10 single they've ever had was a number 9 song in 1967 called I Can See for Miles. And in the United Kingdom, where they must have hit the top 40 around 30 times, they're still looking for their first number 1. Now, there are some acts who do just great on the singles chart, but can't even get their own families to come and see them at a concert. So, I guess it all evens out. I don't think it bothers the members of The Who. They're too busy these days counting the money from their 8th top 10 album. A hit single from it peaked at number 18 the last few weeks. This week, it's at number 31 in American Top 40. You better, you bet.

The Who, Roger Daltrey, Pete Townsend, John Entwistle, and Kenny Jones. You better you bet. They're at number 31, falling from 18. Now from the AT40 archive. Another of the number one songs of the 60s. We're reviewing them all from January 1960 to December 1969, and we're up to January 1966. This was the 130th number one single of that decade. The Sounds of Silence by Simon and Garfunkel. Hello.

0: in our weekly review of all the number one songs of the 60s from the AT40 archives of January 1966. That was Simon and Garfunkel with The Sounds of Silence, Billboard's 130th number one single of the 60s. You know, there's a band in this week's countdown whose lead guitarist once broke the law in San Francisco and then tried to make an escape on a gasoline-powered skateboard. The Sordid Details and their latest hit are coming up. This is American Top 40 in Hollywood, California, counting down the most popular songs in the USA. I'm Casey Kasem. We'll continue in a moment. 30 big hits to go to the number one song in the land.
1: 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Here's Phil Collins with In the Air Tonight.

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1: Like it's from coast to coast, America.
0: I'm Casey Kasem. The title of Quincy Jones' latest hit is a phrase in Spanish. It's an idiom that translates as no escape or no way out. And that's what the song is all about. At number 28, here's Quincy Jones and the vocals of a group called Dune, Ay No Querida.

0: jazz guitarist Lee Ritenour and vocals by Eric Tag and Bill Champlin. At number 27, second week on the chart and moving up, Is It You? Coming up, a long-distance dedication from a boy in Kentucky to the girl he saw on television who inspired him to give life a try.
1: Casey's Coast to Coast.
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10: Here's a look at your hometown weather forecast on WCFR.
8: Partly sunny this Sunday with a high near 63. Showers are likely tonight, cloudy with a low near 44. The showers will end on Monday. It'll be cloudy with a high near 62. Showers and possibly a thunderstorm Monday night with a low near 43. From the National Weather Service, that's your Central Vermont weather.
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0: I'm Casey Kasem, counting them down in Hollywood according to their popularity in the whole USA. And we're up to the 11th Top 40 hit by Daryl Hall and John Oates. Four of those hits have gone to the top 10. Two of them went all the way to number one. This is one of those two number ones. Falling 10 notches this week to 26, Hall and Oates, Kiss on My List.

0: Rick Springfield at number 24 in our countdown, moving up four, fourth week on the chart, Jesse's Girl. A listener in Maine wants to know what season has appeared in the most top 40 song titles in the rock era. Well, three of the seasons are bunched together with just a few songs apiece, while the leader is way out in front with 38 song titles. Details coming up.
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12: Partly sunny this Sunday with a high near 63. Showers are likely tonight, cloudy with a low near 44. The showers will end on Monday. It'll be cloudy with a high near 62. Showers and possibly a thunderstorm Monday night with a low near 43. From the National Weather Service, that's your Central Vermont weather.
0: I'm Casey Kasem.
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0: We're up to a remake of a number 12 hit from 22 years ago. It was by the Skyliners, and it made the Hot 100 another 3 times by Chuck Jackson, by Eddie Holman, and by Art Garfunkel. It's called Since I Don't Have You. And the newest version is by Don McLean.

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0: country star Dottie West on American Top 40 at number 18 with her first Top 40 hit. By the way, she's had 33 Top 40 country hits. What Are We Doing in Love? As the countdown continues.
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10: Here's a look at your hometown weather forecast on WCFR.
11: Partly sunny this Sunday with a high near 63. Showers are likely tonight, cloudy with a low near 44. The showers will end on Monday. It'll be cloudy with a high near 62. Showers and possibly a thunderstorm Monday night with a low near 43. From the National Weather Service, that's your Central Vermont weather.
0: I'm Casey Kasem.
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0: After 4 consecutive weeks at number 4, Juice Newton falls 10 notches to 14 with Angel of the Morning. How does a struggling new group make money to pay the bills when they're first getting started? Well, for the most successful active rock band in the world today, empty pop bottles were a major source of income. That's right, empty pop bottles. Details coming up.
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10: Here's a look at your hometown weather forecast on WCFR.
11: Partly sunny this Sunday with a high near 63. Showers are likely tonight, cloudy with a low near 44. The showers will end on Monday. It'll be cloudy with a high near 62. Showers and possibly a thunderstorm Monday night with a low near 43. From the National Weather Service, that's your Central Vermont weather.
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0: According to the 1840 Book of Places, the town of Champaign, Illinois is noted for its metal products, electrical equipment, and caps and gowns. And these days in the countdown, Champaign is noted for being the name of the band that's hitting with How About Us at number 13.

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2: Now on with our countdown of the 40 biggest hits in the USA. I'm Casey Kasem, this is AT40, and we're on our way to the number one song.
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2: This week, the seventh top 10 solo hit for John Lennon holds at number 10 for the second week. This is Watching the Wheels.

0: Cloudy tonight, and we could see a shower with a low near 44. On Monday, showers are likely in the beginning of the day. Otherwise, it's going to be cloudy with a high near 62. We could see another shower on Monday night with a low near 43. And Tuesday, sunny with a high near 67. From the National Weather Service, that's your Vermont weather forecast.
1: AT40 originates in Hollywood. I'm Casey Kasem. In Gino Vannelli's 7-year chart history, he's hit the top 40 3 times. With People Gotta Move, 7 years ago. With I Just Wanna Stop, 3 years ago. And with his current hit song, up a notch to number 6, Gino Vannelli's Living Inside Myself.

0: from 1964, that's All My Lovin' by the Beatles. A long-distance dedication from Minnie in Kentucky to the father she last saw 10 years ago in the Philippines. And the countdown continues. Casey's Coast to Coast.
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9: Cloudy tonight, and we could see a shower with a low near 44. On Monday, showers are likely in the beginning of the day. Otherwise, it's going to be cloudy with a high near 62. We could see another shower on Monday night with a low near 43. And Tuesday, sunny with a high near 67. From the National Weather Service, that's your Vermont weather forecast.
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3: If you remember what popples were, well, you need your head examined. Just kidding. It's Nina Blackwood, and you found Absolutely 80s, your home for music interviews and, yes, popples. This week, Hall & Oates and the whereabouts of Drusilla the Wonder Girl will be revealed. Plus, Mike and the Mechanics, Don Henley, Debbie Gibson, Phil Collins, and right now, when Smokey sings, ABC on Absolutely 80s.

Soft Cell on Absolute Ladies. I'm Nina Blackwood. Now, popples were those stuffed, overly cute animals, kind of in the vein of the Care Bears. There were a whole bunch of them to collect, of course, and the cutesy little monsters even ended up with their own cartoon. Popples trading sites still exist to this day, and if you want to relive those particular memories, you can check it out. But here, we like to give you the musical kind, like this one, the Pointer Sisters. I'm so excited on Absolutely 80s.

0: Doing a little melting action, modern English on Absolute Ladies. I'm Nina Blackwood. Still on the way in the movie of the week, Whatever Happened to Drusilla the Wonder Girl? Now, who in their right mind would inflict Drusilla on a child? Maybe a pet's name, but a kid? I don't know. Must be a 70s thing.
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15: Cloudy tonight, and we could see a shower with a low near 44. On Monday, showers are likely in the beginning of the day. Otherwise, it's going to be cloudy with a high near 62. We could see another shower on Monday night with a low near 43. And Tuesday, sunny with a high near 67. From the National Weather Service, that's your Vermont weather forecast.
1: 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Nina Blackwood's Absolutely 80s.

Mr. Marks on Absolute Ladies. I'm Nina Blackwood. Once a wondrous day in the future now, here's 1999 from Prince on Absolutely 80s.

0: Mario Speedwagon, one lonely night on Absolute Ladies. I'm Nina Blackwood, and we're headed over to the phones. 866-80s is the toll-free number. Hello.
1: This is Mark calling from Chico, California. Love the show. Been listening to you on Flash 103 out of Sacramento. Nina, I've loved you since MTV. I was hoping you could play In the Living Years by Mike and the Mechanics. It always reminds me of my father who died and the son I just had. Thank you, Nina. We love you.
0: That's a great request. A touching song from Mike and the Mechanics here on Absolutely 80s.

0: 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I'm Nina Blackwood. Coming up, a little Sun, a little Sting, and a little cult classic.
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10: Cloudy tonight, and we could see a shower with a low near 44. On Monday, showers are likely in the beginning of the day. Otherwise, it's going to be cloudy with a high near 62. We could see another shower on Monday night with a low near 43. And Tuesday, sunny with a high near 67. From the National Weather Service, that's your Vermont weather forecast.
1: 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It's Nina Blackwood's Absolutely 80s.

Sting, if you love someone, set them free. Hard thing to do on Absolutely 80s. I'm Nina Blackwood. Now, I've had a question or two about this particular thing, but yes, Rock and Rule, the animated cult film from 1983, is out on DVD in case you want to pick it up. It's got tunes from Debbie Harry, Lou Reed, Iggy Pop, and Cheap Trick, and Debbie Harry also provides the singing voice of Angel, who happens to be the lead character based on Debbie herself. Makes sense. It's kind of a futuristic post-nuclear war film where only descendants of dogs, cats, and rats survived. You know, kind of like heavy metal, but anyway. This week's cult classic was at the height of Debbie Harry's solo career, French Kissin' in the USA, on Absolutely 80s.

0: favorites, Don Henley, the boys of summer on Absolute 80s. I'm Nina Blackwood. There's still a lot more on the way, but the Total Recall Top 5 from this very week in 82 is next.
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1: 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Counting them down in order. It's Nina Blackwood's Total Recall Top 5.
2: This week, back in 82, MTV wasn't even a year old. Number 5 found the group who had the number 1 album at the time, Asia. 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
1: Number 5.

Don't You Want Me, the fourth most popular song this very week of 1982. I'm Nina Blackwood, and you are smack dab in the middle of the absolutely 80s Total Recall Top 5. Also this week, Ann Landers admitted to reusing letters in her columns, some as old as 15 years now. Who would ever do such a thing? Moving right along, our number three song was written about an actual person with an actual phone number that had to be disconnected soon afterwards. It's Tommy Two-Tone, 867-5309, Jenny, on the Absolutely 80s Total Recall Top 5.

Dr. Noah Drake checking in at number 2 on the Absolute Ladies Total Recall Top 5. Of course, Rick Springfield, Don't Talk to Strangers. I'm Nina Blackwood. Our number 1, it's Sir Paul McCartney with Stevie Wonder, Ebony and Ivory. The number 1 song on the Absolutely 80s Total Recall Top 5. 1.

0: Stevie Wonder and Ebony and Ivory, the number one song this very week of 1982 on the Absolutely 80s Total Recall Top 5. I'm Nina Blackwood, still on the way. More of your requests, The Fix, and Daryl Hall and John Oates.
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5: Cloudy tonight, and we could see a shower with a low near 44. On Monday, showers are likely in the beginning of the day. Otherwise, it's going to be cloudy with a high near 62. We could see another shower on Monday night with a low near 43. And Tuesday, sunny with a high near 67. From the National Weather Service, that's your Vermont weather forecast.

0: Ladies, I'm Nina Blackman. There's more of your favorites on deck, including Debbie Gibson. More requests at 866-80s. When did that happen? And yes, we will tell you where Drusilla the Wonder Girl disappeared to.
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10: Cloudy tonight, and we could see a shower with a low near 44. On Monday, showers are likely in the beginning of the day. Otherwise, it's going to be cloudy with a high near 62. We could see another shower on Monday night with a low near 43. And Tuesday, sunny with a high near 67. From the National Weather Service, that's your Vermont weather forecast.

the boys on Absolute Ladies. I'm Nina Blackwood. Mark Strickson sent in an email, and he writes, "Dear Nina, whatever happened to Deborah Winger? She disappeared." Well, Mark, she kind of did. She started out in the 70s as Drusilla the Wonder Girl on the Wonder Woman TV series. Then after doing time in movies like Thank God It's Friday, she scored 3 blockbusters and a couple of Oscar nominations, Terms of Endearment, Urban Cowboy, and An Officer and a Gentleman. In 96, she married actor Arliss Howard, and except for the odd TV role now and then, she's basically retired from the biz. This is from one of her films, An Officer and a Gentleman. Joe Cocker, Jennifer Warnes, Up Where We Belong, the Absolutely 80s Movie of the Week.

that I ever did before. Going for the dream that I have in store in my mind. But I know that I'm making it. I gotta get mine and nobody's taking it away. 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You try to get mine, boy, you better step back.

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for a girl like you. Well, maybe I've been waiting for a guy like you, actually. On Absolute Ladies, I'm Nina Blackwood. Speaking of guys, he's one of my favorites. Sammy Hagar has sold controlling interest in his Cabo Wabo tequila to Sky Spirits in order to get a wider distribution. Not to mention a big wad of cash. Still has 20% ownership and will be actively involved with the tequila. He's got to be, you know, that's the whole point. It's Sammy's tequila. Here he is, Give to Live on Absolutely 80s.

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10: Here's a look at your hometown weather forecast on WCFR.
11: Cloudy tonight, and we could see a shower with a low near 44. On Monday, showers are likely in the beginning of the day. Otherwise, it's going to be cloudy with a high near 62. We could see another shower on Monday night with a low near 43. And Tuesday, sunny with a high near 67. From the National Weather Service, that's your Vermont weather forecast.
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0: Gun Absolute Ladies. I'm Nina Blackwood. And me and Zach are going to pick up the phones here for a dash of your 866-80s requests. Hello.
1: Hi, my name's Liz. I'm calling from Burlington, I-89. And I would like to hear the song that's called Tempted by the Fruit of Another. I don't know who sings it, but it's that one, like, Tempted by the Fruit of Another. That song. Thanks.
0: Okie dokie, I think we can arrange that one. You're squeezing Tempted on Absolutely 80s.

0: on Absolutely 80s with Electric Blue. I'm Nina Blackwood, and this is When Did That Happen?
1: We give you the clues. You guess the mystery year. It's time for When Did That Happen?
0: All right. I'm picking out three events that happened this very week in a particular year, and it's up to you to try and tell me, you know, where the pieces go, what year it was, okay? Well, more than 2 million New Yorkers showed up to celebrate the 100th birthday of the Brooklyn Bridge. I was there, actually. The Philadelphia 76ers won the world championship, and George Lucas told the end of the story first with the release of Episode 6. When did that happen?
1: More of Nina Blackwood's Absolutely 80s, next.
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0: Hey everybody, Bubba here from Bubba's Bar and Grill at Newberry Harbor, right across from the town docks. I know it's so cliche, but spring has finally sprung, and what better time to get out and enjoy some food we haven't thought about in a while. After all, no one thinks salads and wraps in the winter, since that's pasta time. Well, I'm thinking salads and future beachwear, so come try out our menu of great salads and awesome wraps. Maybe pair that with a skinny margarita or refreshing lemonade that reminds us that summer will be here soonish. We have a new special menu full of cabin fever specials that have us begging to get out and meet up with friends and enjoy a great meal. Call us for a reservation or just show up. Come in and see us here at Bubba's, right on the southern tip of Big Lake Sunapee, and remember what we always say at Bubba's. We're having a lot of fun.
1: I don't think I even have enough friends in my contacts to get a party of four together. Guess I'm just heading to Bubba's alone for the chef's fish.
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3: Cloudy tonight, and we could see a shower with a low near 44. On Monday, showers are likely in the beginning of the day. Otherwise, it's going to be cloudy with a high near 62. We could see another shower on Monday night with a low near 43. And Tuesday, sunny with a high near 67. From the National Weather Service, that's your Vermont weather forecast.
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6: 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The Philadelphia 76ers won the world championship. And George Lucas unleashed Ewoks upon an unsuspecting audience in Return of the Jedi. When did that happen?
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0: 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I'm Nina Blackwood. 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

0: Take me home, Phil Collins on Absolute Ladies. Ahead of that, erasure and a little respect, I'm Nina Blackwood. 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If you have a request, dedication, question, or comment, you can get it to us toll-free at 866-80s, which is 866, obviously, 344-4843. Absolutely 80s is researched, written, and produced by Rusty Pickett, with exclusive remixes by DJ Pickett. It is engineered by Zach Trinisi, and the spotlights are by Dave Smalls, executive producers Danny Sheridan. You know, some say the 80s are back, but we know they were never gone. For Absolutely 80s, I'm Nina Blackwood on the United Stations Radio Networks.
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2: Cloudy tonight, and we could see a shower with a low near 44. On Monday, showers are likely in the beginning of the day. Otherwise, it's going to be cloudy with a high near 62. We could see another shower on Monday night with a low near 43. And Tuesday, sunny with a high near 67. From the National Weather Service, that's your Vermont weather forecast.

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3: Here's a look at your hometown weather forecast on WCFR.
4: Cloudy tonight, and we could see a shower with a low near 44. On Monday, showers are likely in the beginning of the day. Otherwise, it's going to be cloudy with a high near 62. We could see another shower on Monday night with a low near 43. And Tuesday, sunny with a high near 67. From the National Weather Service, that's your Vermont weather forecast.
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I'm Sir Jack Scratchy, and every Sunday night at 11, the speed goes up to 80 RPM with the original records. Kick off your shoes and shimmy. One step, Charleston, and jazz it up till midnight. 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
0: Here's a look at your hometown weather forecast on WCFR.
2: Cloudy tonight, and we could see a shower with a low near 44. On Monday, showers are likely in the beginning of the day. Otherwise, it's going to be cloudy with a high near 62. We could see another shower on Monday night with a low near 43. And Tuesday, sunny with a high near 67. From the National Weather Service, that's your Vermont weather forecast.

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4: Cloudy tonight, and we could see a shower with a low near 44. On Monday, showers are likely in the beginning of the day. Otherwise, it's going to be cloudy with a high near 62. We could see another shower on Monday night with a low near 43. And Tuesday, sunny with a high near 67. From the National Weather Service, that's your Vermont weather forecast.

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2: Cloudy tonight, and we could see a shower with a low near 44. On Monday, showers are likely in the beginning of the day, otherwise it's going to be cloudy with a high near 62. We could see another shower on Monday night with a low near 43. And Tuesday, sunny with a high near 67. From the National Weather Service, that's your Vermont weather forecast.

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4: Cloudy tonight, and we could see a shower with a low near 44. On Monday, showers are likely in the beginning of the day. Otherwise, it's going to be cloudy with a high near 62. We could see another shower on Monday night with a low near 43. And Tuesday, sunny with a high near 67. From the National Weather Service, that's your Vermont weather forecast.

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Year 44. On Monday, showers are likely in the beginning of the day, otherwise it's going to be cloudy with a high near 62. We could see another shower on Monday night with a low near 43. And Tuesday, sunny with a high near 67. From the National Weather Service, that's your Vermont weather forecast.

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1: Here's a look at your hometown weather forecast on WCFR.
0: Cloudy tonight, and we could see a shower with a low near 44. On Monday, showers are likely in the beginning of the day. Otherwise, it's going to be cloudy with a high near 62. We could see another shower on Monday night with a low near 43. And Tuesday, sunny with a high near 67. From the National Weather Service, that's your Vermont weather forecast.

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1: If you long for the Gatsby years, those halcyon days of the jazz age with the speakeasies, bathtub gin, and all-night drives in the flivver, then you will love the original music from the 1920s as I play it on Behavior Night. 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

0: Here's a look at your hometown weather forecast on WCFR.
1: Cloudy tonight, and we could see a shower with a low near 44. On Monday, showers are likely in the beginning of the day. Otherwise, it's going to be cloudy with a high near 62. We could see another shower on Monday night with a low near 43. And Tuesday, sunny with a high near 67. From the National Weather Service, that's your Vermont weather forecast.

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3: Cloudy tonight, and we could see a shower with a low near 44. On Monday, showers are likely in the beginning of the day. Otherwise, it's going to be cloudy with a high near 62. We could see another shower on Monday night with a low near 43. And Tuesday, sunny with a high near 67. From the National Weather Service, that's your Vermont weather forecast.
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2: Get those fists in the air and get ready to stomp those boots. 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